Serpents, don't it make you feel on CKDO? Good evening, Colvin Miller hanging out with you for your Sunday night. And right now, we're getting you right back into the music. And you want to know why? It's literally because Gladys Knight is up now. If I Were Your Woman. And it's all part of another summer of peace, love, and music on CKDO.

Ronstadt. It doesn't matter anymore. And it's all part of another summer of peace, love, and music on CKDO. Good evening, Colin Miller with you. And how about this? Jim Carrey apparently will star in an upcoming Jetsons live action movie. I mean, as a kid, I was always such a fan of the Jetsons. It was like one of those top tier children's animated shows. And you want to know what? Jim Carrey to star in it literally might be the most perfect casting of all time. We don't really have much more news other than that to tell you about. But I mean, hey, how could I not be letting you know that there is a live action Jetsons coming out? As I said, Jim Carrey is like the perfect casting for that. I am so excited. Whenever I find out more news, I will let you know. But let's get back into the music with Alan O'Day on CKDO.

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It's that easy. Playing the greatest hits of all time. CKDO.

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It's Gary in for Terry with the Fab Four. Ho-hum, just a day in the life of the Beatles. That'd have been kind of cool. On CKDO.

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1: Busted flat in Baton Rouge, waiting for a train.

28-33 with the Humidex. Some rain comes in on Wednesday, 26 the high. Humidex up in that low 30s again. Looks like a mix of everything on Friday or Thursday. The weekend looking sunny at this point. It's only Monday, though.

just great balls of fire. I've changed my mind. 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
1: Good evening. It's 6 o'clock. I'm Nick Hughes with CKDO News. Cloudy tonight, chance of showers, risk of a thunderstorm, the low 16. It's 24 right now, feels like 32. Checking traffic, here's Maytel.
2: 401 eastbound heading into Durham looks slow from Brock Road over to Salem. The westbound side heavy between Thixon and Salem. Don Valley Parkway north, you've got a tie up from Bloor. I'm Maytel Sperling. More traffic in minutes on CKDO.
1: Making news this hour, if you witnessed or have video of a hit and run near Nongquan in Marion, Oshawa, police want to hear from you. They say a man hit the gas pedal, drove into oncoming traffic, and then hit someone before taking off last week. He's been arrested and the victim is in hospital in critical condition. The investigation is ongoing. Contract negotiations between GM and Unifor started today. The union represents nearly 3,000 members at the GM plant in Oshawa. As talks open, 30% of Unifor members at GM in Canada are on layoff. The deadline to reach an agreement is August 21st. By-elections to replace members of parliament who have resigned or plan to do so are expected to cost taxpayers upwards of $22 million. Elections Canada says while the cost of holding a by-election can vary, a single by-election costs an average of $2 million to run. There were three by-elections in April, and five more are needed to fill upcoming vacancies at the House of Commons. A Montreal man is facing charges for allegedly making death threats against Mark Carney. The RCMP says the threats were made through an email that was sent to a Canadian senator and a few other people. Carney is in Italy this week on a, quote, reduced schedule. The feds are offering Canadian steel manufacturers a 50% rebate on shipping. Transportation Minister Stephen McKinnon says the move will support an industry hit hard by tariffs.
3: Lower transportation costs will strengthen the competitiveness of Canadian steel in an evolving global economy.
1: The goal is to encourage companies to turn to Canadian producers rather than use U.S. and foreign suppliers. And a former flight attendant from Toronto is facing wire fraud charges. Police say he used a fake ID to pose as a commercial pilot to get hundreds of free flights in the U.S., and he's agreed to pay restitution as part of his plea deal. Well, the Blue Jays are back in Toronto tonight to open a series with the Red Sox. Right-hander Jameson Taillon gets the start. The Toronto Tempo look to snap an eight-game losing streak. They're in Atlanta visiting the Dream. And at the National Bank Open this afternoon, Canadians Duncan Chan and Alexis Galarno lost in their doubles quarterfinal match. It's 6:02 at CKDO. Weather is next.
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1: CKDO weather, partly cloudy tonight. There is a chance of showers, risk of a thunderstorm, cooling down to 16. Sunshine tomorrow, the high 28. And Wednesday, cloudy, chance of showers, the high 26. It's 24 right now, feels like 33. 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

0: playing the greatest hits of all time, CKDO, with Billy Preston, the so-called fifth Beatle, and Nothing from Nothing, although a couple people have been called the fifth Beatle before, all of which are worthy of it. But Billy Preston, if you ever saw that those documentaries about the Beatles, especially when the Peter Jackson put together, it was amazing how Billy Preston just sort of changed the whole vibe of the group when they were working through it. Beach Boys also in there, and ELO with Don't Bring Me Down with CKDO traffic. Here is Maytel.
1: 401 eastbound heading into Durham, just some leftover volume through Ajax. The westbound side heavy through the 412. Don Valley Parkway North, again, just your leftover tie-up from Bloor. CKDO traffic is brought to you in part by the Capitol Theater in Port Hope. 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I'm Atal Sperling. More traffic in minutes on CKDO.
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3: CKDO weather, partly cloudy overnight with a chance of rain and thunderstorms, a low of 17. It's sunny and 28 tomorrow with a humidex of 33. On Wednesday, rain and 26, humidex in the low 30s. And Thursday, sun and cloud. 30% chance of showers and a high of 27.